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You look left, you look right, and there's no help. 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I'm here to tell you that you have God. 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

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I will never forsake you. 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So I'm here to tell you to stop crying. You've cried too much. You've tried by yourself. You've tried with men. 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Try it with God. And just have faith.